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Big chillin' only for the power in your name. 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Is it love for

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You better be prepared. 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You say you wanna go, but you really don't know what's there. 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
2: Kids in heels, cup in hand, doing what I know you can. One slutty walk a day keeps the evil eye away. Kids in heels, cup in hand, pick